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Far from the west side, can achieve whatever I put my mind to. 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Build a legacy, make money moves. 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

0: let's see what will happen at the end of the day from them.
1: All right, so moving on right now. So we have, yes, the African team. So three African teams through the World Cup round of 32 nations have places in the round of 2026 FIFA World Cup, marking a strong showing for the continent at the expanded tournament. Teams represented the continent, Morocco, South Africa, and COFA confirmed this in the knockout stage. So Egypt, Ghana, Cabo Verde, and also Senegal and Congo DR remain to enter in contention ahead of the final group as of June 2026. So Morocco finished runner-up in Group C after over Haiti setting up a round of 32 clash against Group F winner, the Netherlands, on June 29th.
0: We are now looking forward to that massive one. As we already said, too, we have lots of

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0: 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Paint
1: Jump. My G. And he's still in the studio now. So Paint Jump here real quick. Shout out to your favorite fan right now, right? So if you can tell your mother something right now about, you know, take.
2: Okay, I was saying before about, I call her Fangio. That's what's happening on this corner. Yo, shout out to you. It's roaming the world. Yeah, I really appreciate for all the advice and the, like, the care, everything. Yeah. So, thank you so much.
1: All right, so we got another for next month?
2: That's next July 3rd.
1: July, okay, roughly next week, all right? Yeah, so a new single, London Girl, will be out by Benjamin K's Ghost Training. This particular track is out on...
2: Yes, all from
1: Benjamin K. You want to spell that?
2: Yeah, B-E-N-J-E-K-A-Y. That is the name, Benjamin K. Love you guys.
1: All right, so make sure you go check it out. And of course, follow him up as well, Instagram, Twitter, and Facebook.
2: Oh, TikTok. What's his name? Yeah, Benjamin K.
1: Benjamin K. So, final words to everyone that who is doing music like, man, I love how far it gets to this level.
2: Okay, one thing I was saying is, as a new artist, trying to be big, don't try to be a superstar. The only thing is just keep writing and believe in God and be consistent with whatever thing you do.
1: So I wanted to ask, so you...
2: No, not really, but I always move around Lagos.
1: Where'd you live?
2: So
1: how have that actually influenced your kind of music? It's not going to be like part of all of that. But tell me about that. You're growing up.
2: Okay. You know, people always say, the environment you live really shape your life.
1: Yeah.
2: But he does really spend a lot of time in Lagos. Should I say maybe 50-50 Lagos and kind of stuff? But I listened to all these R&B when I was young. That kind of shaped me with the kind of way I speak. Things like that too. My music.
1: I feel you. Yeah. I feel you. Nice one. Thank you for stopping by. Hopefully,

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0: Correct. 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
1: 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How well do you know Maggi Chicken Flavor? 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

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My name is me, I'm your host of the most section radio, the lady that streams when I come to your big energy, and today Friday is no exception because we're getting really up. This is the club vibe where we're driving you happy, not crazy. Yes, I'm looking right here on Radio 93. What's going on, friends and family? I brought you, two exciting stories. Well, first, we had to be about Rysius. Everybody else, even Jakey, even that freeze. Everybody was talking about the uprising in Udo. I mean, that's a very good title for a movie. So, movie people are in the movie industry, they're looking for a theme to live. Uprising in Udo, wet jokers. Just because they have the numbers, these people are looking for money. So whatever will bring them in, even if it means quitting and just messing themselves around, as long as they will bring food to the table, I know their pot won't care, what they do. So Gig is one of them. Yeah, I really do not like his content. I'm just saying I don't like his cousin. Yeah, funny enough, he has the numbers at the university. That's so ridiculous. That can mean not a

like a firm would have at university. And a lot of people, it is just really annoying. Sometimes I feel like the worst of us meets the best. Really annoying. Sometimes I feel like the worst of us meets the best of us. But it is what it is. It's Nigeria. Maybe one day we'll get it better or we'll get it well and we will do. I'm glad that people are like YC are speaking up. And I think that this is the time for people to lend your voices to this. If you are an artist and you need this to endorse your work, the truth, and continue to celebrate people like this. You might not have educated children in the future. You just see your children and say, I want to be a tailor. I want to be a girl and big. You want me to go to school? I want to be a tailor. I want to be Jarvis. That's what you need to school. It's fair. Those of you following on TikTok and saying, pop, is precious. Nigeria, we need to work on our system. Anyways, we're due for another break. When I come back, I'll talk to you.

0: All right, people, I'm right back at you. I just had to take back a commercial break because, of course, we need to know. I'm just going to take the last one and then I'm going to take a break. The tops and I'm rolling because, it's in clock. I feel like Don himself telling us the top 7 songs that are trending, okay? So, yeah, that's going to be spoiler. One exciting thing that is about you, boy.
1: Boy, we're doing new things. We're doing big things.
0: So, I mean, I love twins. And I love it. Now, the thing that twins originally, I think that Peter was there on the studio. And the morning drive was beautiful. So this one was supposed to be there. So, Paul is actually doing so good. One of his songs reached 300 million views, man. Big, man. So Reason With Me, Rude Boy, 300 million views on YouTube, among the top 15 most viewed music video in Africa. They're averaging about views every day. And what else crazy? That's big, that's massive. You know, what's another guy now says, that's massive, baby. Because this is massive. Massive shout out, big shout out to Rude Boy. I'm excited to be on the free fan. One of yesterday's from those of Jeff. I'm a J-Town girl, so added our people from J-Town do so. Great run, and I pray them to you. So, guys, I'm going to bring you something from Rude Boy, Reason With Me, Winner and Judge. And after that, it will be time for the top 7 countdown. Keep a watch for Rhythm 93.7. My name is Master Chin. Stay close.

heading, I'm coming. 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

0: 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And down a dabba. 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
1: I'm 26, Baba. 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

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On my slap, she said I'm bold. 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But she love that, yeah, you know my swamp, I want you to let. I want you to be the way you see it, I'm alive.

Baba. Mama, I was going to be a leader.